0: wig to put on your mantle. And it ain't a mackerel, and it ain't a jackal, and it ain't a fractal, but it'll last forever. And it ain't a sweater, and it ain't pleather, more like leather. Let's sing together.
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0: 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Now some of you might still be in that place if you're trying to get out.
1: So it's Jamie Foxx going hard with the R&B Saints.

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0: Listen, I just wanted to thank you for literally the best party of all time. It was absolutely incredible, and I don't care what anyone says about you. You're actually really cool.

0: 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Miss Worldwide. She's got that look in her eyes.
1: Enrique Iglesias.
0: Like she wants to mess around. 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Talk to him.

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She's got that look in her eyes. Enrique Iglesias. 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

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Sometimes it's hard to be together, but I wanna be your man, your friend, and your lover. Your sweetest brother, you met in your life, I respect your life. If you want my life, you fool me with the beauty, nasty beauty. When you shake your booty, a sexy movie, excuse me. I don't think you wanna lose me, right? And if I could choose, I wouldn't wanna lose you, see. I want you, you want me, so why's our love in jeopardy?